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1: This is a song Charles Manson stole from the Beatles. We're still in the back.

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You're everything I ever wanted a woman to touch, to feel your body close to me.

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Just relax and take it easy. You're still young, that's your fault. There's so much you have to know. Find a girl, settle down. If you want, you can marry. Look at me, I am old, but I'm happy. I was once like